0: Let the world acknowledge the human race as one. One body, one species, one ultimate creation. Allow each of us to see each other as divine, an image of the most creative inventions walking this earth. How can one be oblivious of the beauty that was birthed and destroy a piece of divinity? Let us end this terror that we've started. Let us realize that a greater home cannot exist until this piece of hate exits our hearts.
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0: and bitterness. 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
1: Yeah. Wow. Yeah. Wow.
2: Shout out.
1: Yeah.
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1: Yeah.
3: 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Yeah.

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1: The world, according to your mom, doing the washing. 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Your mom does the washing. You pay her a dollar. You get her to do your mate's washing. Your mate pays you $50. Communism. Your mom does the washing. You do the washing. Every night you salute a picture of your dad. Socialism. Your mom does the washing. You do the cooking. Everybody is happy. In theory. Feudalism. Your mom does the washing and pays you tax. Colonialism. You barge into your mom's room, claim you discovered your mom's room, dump all your dirty clothes on the floor. Fascism. Your mom does the washing and you are obsessed with her nose. Liberalism. You watch your mom do the washing and you feel really, really bad. Something must be done, you say. Something may or may not get done. Libertarianism. Your mom does the washing. You believe you did the washing. Religion. Your mom does the washing. You thank God. Atheism. Your mom does the washing.

made her vomit, and you point to that vomit and call it anti-Semitism, Americanism. Your mom does the washing. It's in the Constitution. End of discussion. Mansplaining. Your mom does the washing. You tell her how best to do the washing. You have never done the washing. Same-sex marriage. Your moms do the washing. Patriarchy. Your mom doesn't exist. The washing is mysteriously done. Turfism. Your mom doesn't want your other mom doing the washing because of, like, genitals and stuff. Polling. There's a 70% chance you do the washing on Saturday night. Come Sunday morning, it was 100% done by your mom. Africanism. You go to Benny's house. Benny's mom does the washing. You ask your mom why she doesn't do the washing. You do not survive the night. Feminism. Your mom insists you grow up and do your own washing. White feminism. Your mom hired a woman of color to do the washing.

Things like music and dance are helpful for getting into altered states because they get around the barrier that ordinary consciousness poses. If I had to characterize the main thing about our ordinary state of mind, I'd say it's verbal. Ordinary consciousness is a matter of thinking, talking to yourself constantly. It's think, think, think, remember, think, plan, fantasy, remember, think, think, think, think. All those words form a barrier to sensing other aspects of mental functioning.

0: 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Some people heal by embracing pain. Some people heal by neglecting pain. But regardless, one must find the way to allow the joys and simplicities of life to stand at the forefront of the present.
1: 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Tavo miesto radijas.

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I don't know, I think it's better if we just go.

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1: Freeze! This is the Funky Police Man speaking. You are all under arrest. You're not partying enough. You're not smoking enough. You're not drinking enough. You're not dancing.

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Is this the view from a drowning pool?

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Most ardent quality. You're someone who misses. Hot sexuality. I have to have egg juices. Log label high. Drop moral fuses. Sex energy supply. I satisfy cravings.

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What are we wasting our time on? What do we want to spend it on? What if you already have? What if your dreams are real? Mirrored reality.